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0: Dream 105.7, good morning. It is Melanie here with you. I am by myself today. So if you're listening right now and you're like, what? Where's Curtis? Curtis is fine. He took the day off. He will be back tomorrow and we will be running best of starting at 6 o'clock this morning. However, I am here and I'm running things and I'm doing the board and I don't do this normally. Curtis does. So I don't know what I'm doing. So this is me testing out my microphone to see. So that's my mic. So I think I'm doing this properly. I think that's another mic over there that I just turned on, but couldn't hear anything. So my levels look okay. I'm going to have traffic as well. Giles is here. He's going to be doing your traffic updates. Why don't we look at weather together too? Okay. Because that's usually what we do at this time. And if you rely on that sort of thing, then I want to make sure that I'm here for you. How about the weekend though? The weather this weekend was So nice. I think my favorite weather is just 21 and sun like that. I don't want humidity, a little bit of a breeze, maybe a little bit too windy for my liking, if I'm being honest. But yeah, perfect weather this weekend. Let's check it out. St. Catharines, we are going to get and in the region 19 is going to be the high this afternoon with nothing but sunshine. Looks like this morning might be a little bit chilly as you're heading out, though. Like I'd say sweater weather. It's fine. Make sure you layer and then you can strip it off later on as it gets hotter. Going to be really nice. Tuesday, Wednesday, Thursday, beautiful. Nothing but sunshine, highs of 23, 24. But it looks like we are going to get a little strip of rain come Friday into the weekend. That's okay. It's all right. We got this. We can do a little bit. A little rain never hurt anybody. We got spoiled this past weekend. I don't know about you. I need a really good aloe vera. So if you can recommend one, let me know. Bit of a sunburn on the back. So worth it. So I'm with you until 6, and then after 6 o'clock, it's the best of with Curtis and I. Do not leave us. I'm a sucker
1: 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Yeah. 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
2: QEW for area bound at Gilmore Construction is blocking the right lane. Further for area bound at Bertie Construction blocking the left lane. The Bertie Street on-ramp to Toronto-bound QEW also closed as a result. 406 is up to speed in both directions. 405 and Highway 58 looking good. 420 westbound at Drummond Road Construction blocking the left lane there. 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That's your Dream 105.7 traffic.
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1: QEW 4 area bound at Gilmore, construction blocking the right lane. Further 4 area bound at Bertie, left lane blocked for construction, and the Bertie Street on ramp to Toronto Bank QEW closed as a result. 406 looking good, that's up to speed in both directions. 405 Highway 58, nice this morning. 420 westbound at Drummond Road, construction there blocking the left lane. Now until Wednesday, visit Shoppers Drug Mart for the bonus redemption event and get more for your points. 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I'm Giles Tingey, that's your Dream 1057 traffic.
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1: Psychology Today sent me an email this morning, Curtis.
2: They're your favorites.
1: Two annoying habits that are actually signs of intelligence. Now, I have one of these annoying habits, and you have the other one of these annoying habits.
2: Well, it's just like, it's not even 7 o'clock. You're calling me annoying.
1: Well, it's a sign of intelligence, so okay, I'm also good. Like kind of backhandedly complimenting you at the same time. Now, if you're listening, you might have, I guarantee you have at least one of these two annoying habits that are actually signs of intelligence.
2: Okay.
1: I always thought this was a bad thing, but mind wandering. This is the one I have. I've had it. I always have it. All the time. Daydreaming.
2: Yeah.
1: Mind wandering.
2: I have it too.
1: You do?
3: Yeah.
1: So
3: where do you go, Melanie? Where do you go?
1: Well, I don't go anywhere fun. I go to all the things that I have to do.
2: Oh, so that's not daydreaming.
1: No, it's just like mind wandering.
2: Yeah, yeah.
1: Like, I mean,
2: oh, I gotta do this today, I gotta do that.
1: Yeah, but if I'm going on like my walk, if I'm in my happy place, yeah, of course I'll daydream.
2: Yeah.
1: And I'll start thinking about some fun things coming up. Usually, if I'm being honest, it's about outfits that I'm gonna wear that I'm really excited
2: What's
1: about.
2: What's wrong with that?
1: I'm
2: not like, a thing wrong with that.
1: I'm gonna wear this outfit when I'm on my 40th birthday and it's gonna be so good. So if your brain wanders off in the middle of a conversation with somebody, just know that it's a sign of intelligence.
2: Okay, we're smarty pants.
1: It actually shows higher creative performance.
2: Oh, well, so that makes sense for both of us.
1: Okay, number two. This is
2: Which
1: one...
2: is the one that I have, apparently.
1: No, you have this next one.
2: Okay.
1: Yeah, number two. This is the one you have. Talking to yourself.
2: Oh, I talk to myself all the time.
1: Talking to yourself, whether silently in your head or softly out loud, it looks odd to everybody.

0: anybody else, but a recent psychological research suggests that inner speech and self-talk is actually used to support self-regulation planning and metacognition.
1: Whoa.
0: Metacognition is the act of thinking out your own thoughts.
1: Yeah. I've had times where I, like, we're doing the show and I'll say, like, I'll just say, oh, I'll do this and got to get this done to make sure.
0: Yeah.
1: And I'm like, by the way, I'm not talking to you. So I have to say, I'm not talking to you.
0: I often don't know if you're talking to me or yourself, but I just let you do it. And then usually I can figure it out by now because we're together every single day.
1: And it's just work stuff. It's like, I got to get this done. Oh, I got to get the news in.
0: Yeah.
1: And I'm not saying that to you. I'm just saying,
0: I'm
1: saying it to check it off my own list.
0: Absolutely.
1: You know what I mean?
0: And, I have talked to myself before, but I don't do it often. I do know people that do it a lot, like people in my family.
1: Yeah.
0: My dad, he talks to himself. He has always talked to himself.
1: Yeah.
0: I would hear him muttering around the house when I was a kid. I'm like, who are you talking to? He doesn't even realize he's doing it. He's like, oh, I guess me. Sorry.
1: Yeah. It is a good thing overall, I think, to do that. And we talked, a couple of weeks ago about the Japanese way of eliminating errors is by speaking it out loud that you're doing the thing.
0: Yes.
1: All right. I've turned off the stove, I've locked the door. Saying it out loud, because then you know that
0: you've done it.
1: It almost eliminates all mistakes.
0: You know, externalizing thoughts internally or quietly out loud, it actually reduces like noise in your head.
1: Yeah.
0: Like if you've got a lot going on up there, getting it out, it helps reduce that noise.
1: It's the best.
0: Yeah.
1: Because I don't know about you. Like, do you just constantly have noise going on?
0: I can't even get into it because my brain is nonstop.
1: Nonstop. I say to people, and this is not a responsible way to do it, but it's one of the reasons why I actually like slot machines.
0: Oh, because it's loud.
1: And it just goes ding, ding, ding, ding. And I'm like, oh, and I just have to turn my brain off and push a button. I'm like, oh, that brings me some quiet.
0: We just talked about this. That's how I feel about vacuuming.
1: Yes.
0: When I vacuum, it's like so loud.
1: It's cheaper than the slots. It's cheaper than the slots in your house.
0: And
1: looks better.
0: And it's productive.
1: Yeah, that's true. I still like the slots, though, because every once in a while.
0: We should get white noise.
1: Yeah.
0: And mine should be a vacuum and yours could be a casino.
1: Slot machines.
0: We'll sleep like babies.

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1: QEW for Erie-bound at Gilmore. Construction blocking the right lane. Further for Erie-bound at Bertie. Left lane blocked there for construction. Bertie Street on ramp to Toronto-bound QEW also closed as a result. 406 up to speed in both directions. 405 and Highway 58 looking good. 420 westbound at Drummond Road. Construction blocking the left lane there. 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
1: I need to get your take on this, because I saw this. It was things that women overthink that most men, we barely notice.
2: Okay.
1: So for you, it's like, do you overthink these things?
2: Okay.
1: I will say this before we get into it. I'm not good at noticing things. However, if you get like your hair done or something,
2: I
1: always notice that.
2: Of course.
1: If it's like fresh done or I'm good at noticing those. But most of the time, I don't notice anything. Oh, let me just throw this out there for how little I notice. I looked up at my ceiling in my room the other day and there were all these spacemen, like astronauts, stuck to the roof of my ceiling in my bedroom. And I'm like, Kristen, what's that all about? Why is there astronauts on our ceiling in our room? And she goes, oh, me and the kids, we were doing a game where we stick them up there and see how long they'll stay up there. And I go, how long has that been there? She's like, I don't know, week and a half.
2: Okay, you also had a painting in your house for like a year, and you just noticed it the other day.
1: Yeah, I was like, that when that happened?
2: Well, but you notice haircuts.
1: I do.
2: Very important.
1: So, do you overthink the way that your hair looks on any given day?
2: Yeah, but that's for me.
1: Yeah. Whether your outfit was flattering.
2: Yeah.
1: I don't notice nothing.
2: But again, that's like for me.
1: Yeah.
2: Right?
1: Yeah. If your makeup is smudged, do you overthink that? And like, oh man, I can't believe I had a smudge on my makeup.
2: It depends. If I'm going out, actually, this is a really good example. Yeah. I went out for my sister's birthday on Friday night. And I had some allergies going on, and my eye was watering the entire night. So, yes, I kept asking her if my mascara was running.
1: Okay.
2: But I, like...
1: And most guys would never notice.
2: But this is funny, because these are things I want to do for me. I don't care if guys are noticing or
1: that's
2: not.
1: That's it, right?
2: Like, I don't care if a guy thinks that my outfit is flattering. I want to feel like it is for me.
1: Yes.
2: You know what I mean?
1: That's the main thing.
2: Sorry, go on.
1: Do you overthink what you order at a restaurant?
2: Yeah, all the time.
1: Do you?
2: Every time. Because I want to make sure that I ordered the right thing. Do you know how many times I've gone out with my husband to eat?
1: Yeah.
2: And we both order something, and then his comes, and I'm like, oh, I wish I got yours.
1: The worst.
2: I'm like, hey, do you want to split? And he's like, sure.
1: That's because you probably picked some couscous thing or something.
2: I'm allergic to couscous,
1: Curtis. Oh,
2: yeah.
1: Some quinoa thing.
2: Oh, no, I'm allergic to quinoa.
1: Okay, I was like, I thought you were good with couscous. Notice that.
2: That's so funny.
1: Do you overthink, like, if you're having a bad skin day?
2: No.
1: Yeah. Like, guys, we don't notice these things for the most part.
2: Yeah.
1: And it you shouldn't be. No one notices. No one cares.
2: Well,
1: I guess that's the whole point I was trying to make in this is no one cares.
2: No, but you care. Like,
1: for you, yeah.
2: A lot of women get their nails done. This is a great example.
1: Yeah.
2: But because they feel beautiful.
1: Yes.
2: They don't care if guys are noticing.
1: Yes.
2: They're doing it for themselves.
1: Or if other girls even notice.
2: Yeah.
1: Or do they care more about that?
2: I mean, with the nails one, my nails are horrible all the time.
1: Let me see again.
2: So I can't even show you. They're
1: You do care.
2: They're so bad right now, but I don't. Like, I mean, I care, but I don't.
1: Yes.
2: But more so I care because I look down and I'm like, ew. But then... As far as like other people, I don't care if they care.
1: Okay. I am going to say now, because I'm trying to notice, and I know you didn't get your hair done, but you're having a good hair day today.
2: You know what, Curtis?
1: It's nice and kind of wavy today.
2: Last night before bed, I was like, I think I'm going to put a couple waves in my hair just so I don't have to do it in the morning.
1: Noticed.
2: You noticed, dude.
1: Noticed.

0: Did we catch you dreaming? Dream 105.7. Gorgeous day today. We will reach a high of 20 this afternoon. Nothing but sunshine in the forecast for your Monday. 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Postal workers are set to find out if they have a new tentative agreement more than 2 years into the labor strike, as the union is set to release its ballot results today. Some 55,000 members of the Canadian Union of Postal Workers began voting April 20th on a 5-year contract that includes wage increases of 6.5% and 3% in the first 2 years. June 1st marks the first day of Pride Month. To celebrate and in recognition of the 2S LGBTQ plus community, Pride flag raisings will be held across the region today. Flags will be raised at City Halls in Grimsby, Port Colborne, Welland, Lincoln, and St. Catharines. West Lincoln will be raising a flag at their community center. The final flag raising of the day will take place at Niagara Region Headquarters on Sir Isaac Brock Way. Canada's love for heated rivalry reached new heights last night as the series took home several top prizes at the Canadian Screen Awards, including Best Drama. Overall, the Crave series won 16 trophies. The other big television winner was the CBC and Netflix series North of North, which had 9 wins, including Best Comedy and Best Lead Performer. On the film side, the time-traveling Toronto comedy Nirvana, The Band, The Show, The Movie won 6 awards, including Best Motion Picture. In sports, the Jays lost 9-5 to the Orioles yesterday and play again tomorrow night versus the Braves. And game one of the Stanley Cup final starts tomorrow night between the Hurricanes and the Golden Knights. 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
1: QEW, foot area bound at Gilmore Construction, blocking the right lane. Foot area bound at Bertie, left lane blocked for construction. And Bertie Street on ramp to Toronto bound QEW, that's closed. 406 is up to speed in both directions this morning. 405 and Highway 58 looking good. 420 westbound at Drummond Road, left lane blocked there for ongoing roadwork. 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I'm Giles Tingey, that's your Dream 105.7 traffic.
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2: QEW for area bound at Gilmore Construction, blocking the right lane. For area bound at Bertie, left lane blocked for construction, and Bertie Street on ramp to Toronto-bound QEW, that's closed. 406 is up to speed in both directions this morning. 405 and Highway 58 looking good. 420 westbound at Drummond Road, left lane blocked there for ongoing roadwork. 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I'm Giles Tingey, that's your Dream 105.7 traffic.
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1: The no makeup makeup trend.
2: Love it.
1: So you aren't actually not wearing any makeup. You're still wearing makeup, but you're making it look like you're not wearing makeup.
2: Okay.
1: Do you follow me?
2: I do follow, but you could also just not wear makeup.
1: No, but that's not the trend I'm talking about. You can definitely not wear makeup. I think that that's wonderful, too.
2: I think a natural woman is just beautiful.
1: Yeah, of course. Yeah. Of course.
2: Of course, when you get the makeup, too, you can also look stunning.
1: Yeah. So it's, yeah. Well, so this
2: I just find women attractive, I suppose.
1: Yes, you do, which is nice. So what this is enhancing your natural beauty by making it look like you're not wearing makeup, wearing more natural products and probably more like hypoallergenic products.
2: Okay. So like I'm thinking like glosses or like, is that what you're doing? Like naked gloss?
1: Yeah. Okay. So kind of.
2: No rouge.
1: Okay, Curtis.
2: No mascara.
1: Okay. So the girls are wearing clear mascara.
2: Okay.
1: So they're giving their eyelashes like a little lift, but they're not, there's no like actual black thick mascara on it.
2: Right.
1: Okay. Soft makeup looks, minimal makeup routines. So basically what they're saying is like dewy skin, brushed up eyebrows, barely there glow. You should be looking like you're glowy and like on vacation. Here's the thing. I see this and I'm like, okay, so all of these products are quite expensive.
2: Yeah.
1: So then you're buying all of these products to make it look like you're not wearing makeup.
2: Yeah.
1: I don't know.
2: Save the money and just don't put on makeup.
1: Yeah. If you're going to spend money on something, you want it to look like you actually have something on. Right?
2: I would think. Like, or just go natural.
1: So I bought something recently and it's like a dewy spray. So you spray it on your face and it gives your face like a nice glow.
2: Dewy.
1: Yeah. And I mean, it's okay. And it lasts for maybe like 20 minutes and then the dew goes away. So maybe I just didn't spend enough.
2: So you do the dew?
1: You do the dew. You do the dew. My sister was talking about some like glazing milk product by Rode. You know Rode, Hailey Bieber's brand?
2: I do. So I'm sad that I know that.
1: There's a product called glazing milk. And you put it on your skin, and you don't put anything else on your skin, and your skin is, like, glowing all day long.
2: Yeah, there seems to be a lot of the glowiness going on.
1: It's all about the glowy, and it's all about taking your eyebrows with, like, a gel brush.
2: Okay.
1: And, like, brushing them up so that they all stay up.
2: Okay.
1: So they look really clean, but they're not, like, you're not wearing makeup.
2: Right.
1: I don't know.
2: There's a lot of effort to look like you're not wearing makeup.
1: Well, that's the thing. Yeah. And then when you see a lot of these like influencers and they're like, come along with me to make it look like I'm not wearing makeup when I am wearing makeup. And then they show you their routine. They put like 18 different creams on their face. And I'm like, and then they just look like they're not wearing any makeup.
2: Yeah.
1: I don't know, Curtis. Right. I don't know if I can get behind. I like the no makeup, but like you,
2: just don't wear makeup.
1: Or wear like a nice little like cream with like a little bit of a glow on your cheeks.
2: Exactly. You can do the do, but then that's all you do. Right?
1: Yeah.
2: Do, do, do, do, do, do.

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1: QEW for area bound at Gilmore. Construction's blocking the right lane. For area bound at Bertie, left lane block for construction. Also the Bertie Street on ramp to Toronto Bank QEW, that's closed. 406, 405 and Highway 58 looking good. 420 westbound at Drummond Road, that construction in the left lane has now been cleared. Tackling a big backyard project this spring, find great savings on everything you need during the deck and fence event at Home Hardware on now till June the 17th. I'm Giles Tingey, and that's your Dream 105.7 traffic.
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1: Melanie, yesterday I was reading up on something called exploding head syndrome.
2: Oh, boy.
1: I mean, you hear a word like that and you're like, what the heck is that?
2: Yeah.
1: And I looked into it and it turns out that I have had this happen to me.
2: Okay.
1: All right. So it's a very dramatic name.
2: Yeah.
1: And just so you know, it doesn't mean anything's wrong with you if you've had this happen.
2: Okay.
1: Essentially, what exploding head syndrome is a sleep disorder, to a degree, depending on how often it happens, where when you fall into a deep sleep, out of nowhere, you will hear an exploding sound or something loud, like something's hitting something, and it startles you awake.
2: Oh, interesting.
1: So you're in your sleep, and then you hear like a loud sound,
2: okay,
1: and it startles your body awake.
2: I'm sure I've had that before.
1: I think I had it happen to me like last week.
2: Okay.
1: Where I was having a nap on the couch, and it just like, boom, and I'm like, what was that?
2: So it's not like when you've been jolted awake, you actually hear an explosion in your
1: brain
2: head.
1: Your brain does hear an explosion.
2: It's like a bang.
1: Yeah.
2: I actually did hear a bang the other night in the middle. It woke up the whole house, but it was a picture falling off the wall.
1: Yeah.
2: It was actually a bang that happened in the house.
1: So that was a real one.
2: Yeah.
1: Yeah, and it's not like a hypnic jerk, which I've had too. That's where your body like, boop, you jolt awake, like right when you're falling asleep.
2: Yeah, I've had that.
1: I've definitely had that. They're saying it doesn't mean anything's wrong with you, but possible causes, they don't have an exact cause on this, could be damage in your inner ear. It could also be something that accompanies migraine headaches. It might be a reason why you might have that. It could also be a tiny quick seizure in your brain's temporal lobe.
2: Oh, boy.
1: Just a tiny thing. Or your brain mistakenly woke you up before you were ready. It was your brain going, oh, you got to get up. And that it creates that sound.
2: Okay.
1: And you weren't meant to be up.
2: Hmm.
1: It could also be your brain experiencing a sudden, unexpected electrical activity in part of your brain that processes and creates sounds.
2: Wow.
1: So it doesn't mean you're unhealthy.
2: Right.
1: But I've had this. I want people to text in. Have you ever experienced this exploding head syndrome where you're asleep and you hear a loud sound, but it's your brain creating it?
2: Yeah, I don't know. Now that we've talked a little more and I'm thinking about it, I don't think I've ever had this.
1: Okay.
2: I've definitely.
1: That doesn't make me feel better.
2: I'm sorry.
1: Just be my friend and go, no, that's totally normal.
2: I'm just kidding.
1: You're
2: fine. Yeah, that's normal. It happens all the time. You know that picture that fell? It wasn't a picture. No, I can't recall a loud sound that woke me, but I've like, my anxiety has jolted me awake many times.
1: That's a daily occurrence.
2: Where I'm like, oh, I gotta get, or I think I slept in, and I just like quickly jump up, but I don't think I've heard a sound.
1: Okay.
2: I don't think.
1: You don't think.
2: I don't know. Now I feel like I will. Thanks a lot.
1: I'm sorry. Well, please, apparently no one's texting in right now saying, hey, yeah, this has happened to me. So I'm feeling very vulnerable right now. Have you had that happen where a sound wakes you up and it's just your brain misfiring or whatever?
2: You know what? Now that I'm thinking about it, it's happened.
1: You are lying for my benefit. Oh, I'm calling it out. No, literally not one other person.
2: I love you're just waiting.
1: I'm waiting.
2: Somebody texted in and wrote, good morning.
1: Good morning. Have you ever had exploding head syndrome? I can wait all day.
2: I can't do a cricket sound.
1: Chirp, chirp, chirp, chirp.
2: Is that a cricket?
1: Chirp. It's the best I can do.
2: That's the bird that pooed on my car this morning.

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1: QEW for Erriebound at Gilmore Construction blocking the right lane. For Erriebound at Bertie Construction blocking the left lane. And the for Erriebound ramp to Bertie is closed. Bertie Street on ramp to Toronto Bound QEW, that's also closed. 406 looking good. 405, 420 and Highway 58 up to speed. 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
1: If you were a child of the 90s.
2: Yep, hear, hear.
1: This is going to make you feel ancient.
2: Okay. Add it to the list.
1: Add it to the list.
2: Okay.
1: Are you ready for it?
2: I'm ready.
1: What if I told you that one of the children from Full House is about to become a grandma?
2: Okay, hold on a second.
1: In real life.
2: Hold on. I thought you were going to say one of the children, it's actually two, Mary-Kate and Ashley Olsen, they're mm-hmm. turning 40 the day before I do.
1: Oh, okay.
2: I thought you were going to say that, but hold on. One of the children is about to be a grandma?
1: A grandma.
2: So that's got to be DJ Tanner.
1: Candace Cameron Bure.
2: Yeah.
1: Her daughter has just announced that they are expecting. Why did I do a witch laugh? I just couldn't believe it.
2: I like that you called yourself out on it. Yeah. I'm still trying to wrap my brain around the math.
1: She's 50.
2: She's
1: now.
2: She's 50?
1: She's 50. Her daughter is 27, so she started her family fairly young. But they've just announced, they're going to have a little baby. But it's like, no, DJ, she can't be Mima DJ.
2: What?
1: Grandma DJ.
2: Wow.
1: Yeah. That's a tough one.
2: I guess it is possible. It is possible to be in your 40s and be a grandma.
1: Very possible. I have people that I went to high school with that are, grandmas.
2: That's insane.
1: But
2: it's
1: just DJ Tanner.
2: Yeah,
1: come
2: that's
1: on.
2: Insane. To
1: so that
2: me.
1: Would make the Uncle Jesse like a great, great uncle? Is that what he would be?
2: Yeah.
1: A great uncle?
2: Yeah. And Joey, same thing. Oh.
1: Yeah.
2: Curtis.
1: I know. I mean, I'm so happy for them. I think it's wonderful and it's beautiful, but it does make you go, oh, man.
2: Do you have any friends that are grandparents?
1: Yes. Close friends? Not really, but, you know, people that I know.
2: We are at a very strange age.
1: We are, because we got some of us have, like, little ones still.
2: Two of my best friends are pregnant.
1: Yeah.
2: Right now. And they're both turning 40 this year, like me. One of them already did.
1: Yeah.
2: And they're both pregnant.
1: And then you have other buddies who might be, late 40s or even mid to late 40s, and they could be grandma and grandpa.
2: That's insane.
1: But DJ Tanner? DJ Tanner? So the Olsen twins are turning 40.
2: Yeah.
1: As you said, that also makes me kind of feel old.
2: So they were born, I believe they were 86, right? And then Stephanie Tanner, Jody Sweden is her name in real life. She was born in 83.
1: So she's a year older than me.
2: Yep. Yeah. And then you've got DJ Tanner.
1: Who's 50.
2: So she was born in
1: 76?
2: Yeah.
1: Yeah. Wow, look at me doing the math.
2: She was born in 76.
1: She would have to be. To be 50 years old.
2: I'm wrong about Jody Sweden.
1: Uh-oh, let's look it up.
2: I have to, sorry.
1: That's okay.
2: Nobody's texting yet. Actually, Melanie, Jody Sweden, 1982.
1: Okay.
2: I was off 1 year.
1: That's all right.
2: Yeah.
1: Yeah, we'll forgive you on that. But one of the kids from Full House is now a Mima. Or going to be a Mima.
2: You know what, though? Full House still slaps. Still a great show.

0: Looking to be another gorgeous day today. We will reach a high of 20 this afternoon. Nothing but sunshine in the forecast for your Monday. 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Postal workers are set to find out if they have a new tentative agreement more than 2 years into the labor strike, as the union is set to release its ballot results today. Some 55,000 members of the Canadian Union of Postal Workers began voting April 20th on a 5-year contract that includes wage increases of 6.5% and 3% in the first 2 years. June 1st marks the first day of Pride Month. To celebrate and in recognition of the 2S LGBTQ plus community, Pride flag raisings will be held across the region today. Flags will be raised at City Halls in Grimsby, Port Colborne, Welland, Lincoln, and St. Catharines. West Lincoln will be raising a flag at their community center. The final flag raising of the day will take place at Niagara Region Headquarters on Sir Isaac Brock Way. Canada's love for heated rivalry reached new heights last night as the series took home several top prizes at the Canadian Screen Awards, including Best Drama. Overall, the Crave series won 16 trophies. The other big television winner was the CBC and Netflix series North of North, which had 9 wins, including Best Comedy and Best Lead Performer. On the film side, the time-traveling Toronto comedy Nirvana, The Band, The Show, The Movie won 6 awards, including Best Motion Picture. In sports, the Jays lost 9-5 to the Orioles yesterday and play again tomorrow night versus the Braves. And Game 1 of the Stanley Cup Final starts tomorrow night between the Hurricanes and the Golden Knights. 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
2: QEW 4 eriebound at Gilmore. Construction is blocking the right lane. Further 4 eriebound at Bertie. Left lane blocked for construction. On the other side, if you're Toronto bound, Bertie Street on route to Toronto bound QEW. That's also closed. 406 continues to run well in both directions this morning. 405, 420 and Highway 58 incident and volume free. 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
2: QEW 4 Erie Bound at Gilmore. Construction's blocking the right lane. Further 4 Erie Bound at Bertie. Left lane blocked for construction. On the other side, if you're Toronto bound, Bertie Street on ramp to Toronto bound QEW. That's also closed. 406 continues to run well in both directions this morning. 405, 420 and Highway 58 incident and volume free. 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That's your Dream 105.7 traffic.
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1: Melanie, I don't want to alarm you, but you may be experiencing dead butt syndrome and not even know it. Even if you work out, you can have dead butt syndrome.
2: Does this mean like your butt has pins and needles going through it?
1: Actually, kind of, yes.
2: Oh, really?
1: You're actually not far off.
2: Okay.
1: So it's also, its official term is gluteal amnesia, but it's commonly referred to as dead butt syndrome. So it's for people who are sitting a lot throughout the day. Maybe you have an office job. Even if you work out, you're basically your bum muscle.
2: Mm-hmm.
1: Muscles, they kind of atrophy and like get weaker.
2: Mm.
1: And then so they don't work as well, and it can cause varying problems like back pain and other stuff. So the more you're sitting, if you find that we've all sat long enough that your butt kind of goes numb.
2: Yeah.
1: That's dead butt syndrome.
2: Okay.
1: Yeah.
2: Huh.
1: Yeah. I think a lot of people are going to want to stand up and work their glutes after this.
2: Yeah. I'm thinking about people that spend a long time in the bathroom. I won't name any names, but perhaps you've gotten...
1: Does it rhyme with Scradley?
2: Dead butt syndrome.
1: Does it rhyme with Scradley?
2: I don't understand why men take so long in the bathroom.
1: It's our peace and quiet time.
2: That is ridiculous.
1: Oh, more ridiculous than dead butt syndrome?
2: No, that's bad.
1: That's
2: too.
1: Actually serious.
2: That's, but the two of them combined.
1: They could.
2: Makes a lot of sense. Yeah, you need to be getting up and moving around.
1: Yeah,
2: you can't if you're starting to feel a bit of pins and needles in your bum.
1: Yeah.
2: You got to get up and start moving and get the blood flowing.
1: Do you know, honestly, who I thought of that would probably suffer from this the most would be, honestly, truck drivers.
2: Yes, anyone in a car.
1: If you're doing long haul truck driving, or even if you've got an hour commute each way.
2: Yeah.
1: You could. So all jokes aside, you really do got to work after this and work out your butt, much like you don't skip leg day. You can't skip butt day.
2: So what you got to do is get up and just do a couple squats.
1: Yep.
2: Right? Like
1: yeah.
2: Maybe like everybody can do like 10 squats.
1: I think so.
2: Right?
1: Yeah.
2: If you're getting up every 20 minutes and doing squats, you're going to be fine. No dead butt syndrome for you. Mm-hmm. And maybe just don't do that in the bathroom.
1: That's also true.
2: You don't need to be.
1: It's your quiet time. You enjoy that time in the bathroom. It's our quiet time.
2: Of course I had to bring that up.
1: Of course you did. Mm-hmm. It's all right. We got a text?
2: Yeah.
1: What are they saying?
2: Oh no, my butt is dead. 100% long bathroom time equals quiet time. There you go.
1: Okay, there you go.

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1: One of the healthiest, or maybe the healthiest, plant-based meal that you can have is something that I absolutely adore, and I need to have more of it in my life.
2: Oh, okay.
1: And I'm willing to bet that you've never had it.
2: Okay, because you know me.
1: Yeah.
2: Okay.
1: And when I say this, I want people to text in with their opinions on this meal.
2: Okay, and it's plant-based.
1: It's fully plant-based.
2: You said there's two ingredients.
1: Two traditionally, but three for me.
2: Okay. Is the your third one meat?
1: No, because it's plant-based.
2: Okay, sorry.
1: The healthiest, or one of the healthiest, plant-based meals you can eat, according to science, is a British staple. I love it, and that would be beans on toast.
2: Oh, beans on toast.
1: Beans on toast.
2: Oh, Curtis.
1: Beans on toast.
2: Oh.
1: I love beans on toast.
2: I have had beans on toast before.
1: Darn it.
2: But it was a long time. It was when I was in college.
1: Okay, yeah, because it's a cheap, easy meal.
2: Yeah, I have not had that in a long time.
1: So good.
2: Okay, so plant-based meal, so good for you. Beans are obviously so good for you.
1: That's it.
2: What kind of beans would you use?
1: Like just regular canned baked beans.
2: Are they, like, what kind of beans, though?
1: What kind of beans are in baked beans? I just call them baked beans.
2: Just like, I keep thinking, like, refried beans, not like that.
1: Oh, okay. No, well, the traditional one is just a tin.
2: Beans.
1: And then you just pour it over top the hot, you heat up your beans, and then you pour it over the toast.
2: Okay.
1: And then you cut it up.
2: Yeah, yeah.
1: It's not like a sandwich.
2: Yeah, I know exactly what you mean.
1: You have to use a knife and fork,
2: yeah,
1: right?
2: Is it saucy?
1: It's very saucy.
2: It's saucy. What kind of beans are those?
1: Just regular baked beans. Are they pinto?
2: It's got to be something like that.
1: What kind of beans are in baked? I just call them baked beans.
2: Hold on. I'm looking it up.
1: I like this. Oh, my third ingredient, by the way.
2: Oh, yeah.
1: It takes away the poshness of it, I suppose, or the British. You dump some hot sauce on top of your beans on toast.
2: Oh, yeah.
1: It is legit.
2: Okay, so they're navy beans. Navy beans?
1: Navy beans, navy beans. Yeah, that sounds right.
2: Yep, and they're slow cooked in their signature sauce, and that is the traditional bean that is in your baked beans, which you would have with your beans and toast.
1: Beans on toast.
2: Yeah. So there you go.
1: So you've had it? I was so surprised that you did have it.
2: I remember scooping beans on toast when I was in college a lot because, it was an easy, cheap meal, and it was good. It was filling.
1: And it's one of the healthiest ones you can have.
2: Yeah. What about cheese? I feel like cheese would go really nicely on that.
1: We had someone say, I love beans on toast, add mozzarella.

0: mozzarella cheese to it.
1: Oh, yeah. Now you're talking.
0: I could go for some of that, too. Yeah.
1: Oh, this person, cheese on beans on toast as well.
0: Yeah. It is. It's fantastic. And then hot sauce. I'm telling you, hot sauce just kicks it up a notch.
1: I just love beans. I love beans. I would eat beans with anything. Any meal. I'll put them in salads. Put them in pastas. Put them in soups.
0: Yeah. Had a person say add an egg. Oh, yeah. But yes. I mean, you move away from the plant-based, but it would still be healthy. Right. Like, I don't eat plant-based, but I'm happy to know that I could eat a plant-based meal of beans on toast and just be happy as a little clam.
1: What can you put it in a wrap?
0: Beans on toast in a wrap? You could.
1: No, just beans on wrap.
0: Well, then you're just having a burrito because it's a different kinds of beans.
1: Say, with some cheese. Yeah. Put some beans and cheese in a wrap.
0: That's just a bean burrito.
1: Yeah.
0: Cheesy bean burrito.
1: Yeah, that's delicious.
0: That's a thing.
1: It's better than toast, I think.
0: Both are good. If I'm eating a burrito, I like the Spanish rice or the Mexican rice in mine, too.
1: Yeah.
0: But it's good to know. Lots of people loving it. And if you're, you know, if you're looking for a quick little struggle meal and you want to be healthy, beans on toast.
1: An easy.
0: Beans on toast.
1: You got to say it like that, too.
0: What are you having for dinner tonight, Melanie?
1: I'm not having beans on toast.
0: Beans on toast.
1: Maybe another time.

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1: QEW for Erie-bound at Gilmore Construction still blocking the right lane. For Erie-bound at Bertie Construction, they're blocking the left lane. The Bertie Street on-ramp to Toronto-bound QEW also closed. 406 southbound past Woodlawn, there's reports of an incident coming in. Minor delays on the approach to that. Just be aware of that. 405, 420, Highway 58, incident and volume free. 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I'm Giles Tingey. 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Traffic.
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1: Melanie, I want to see if this is a universal thing, if it's just a guy thing, or if it's just a Curtis thing. So feel free to chime in on this. I'm going to turn 42 here in a few months. Mm. It's coming up.
2: Yeah.
1: And I'll tell you this much. Every time I walk past a balloon, a rock, or a stick, I have to either kick it or pick it up.
2: Oh, my goodness.
1: You're walking past. My wife's birthday was just a couple days ago.
2: Okay.
1: And we had all the balloons decorated and stuff.
2: Yeah, yeah, yeah.
1: You walk by a balloon that's on the floor, you're kicking it, right?
2: If it's in my way.
1: You're on your 5K a day walk. You're kicking that rock if it's in your path, right? You walk by a stick, you're picking up that stick. Like, that's a good stick.
2: Ooh.
1: Is it a universal thing?
2: Ooh.
1: Is it a boy thing? Or is it just a Curtis thing?
2: Okay. I am not kicking sticks or rocks, even if I'm outside walking and I see one on the sidewalk.
1: You don't pick up the stick?
2: Never. I would never touch anything on the ground. No.
1: You don't kick the rocks when you walk past them?
2: No.
1: You're walking past a balloon. You had a party. You walk past a balloon. You're not going to kick it?
2: Okay.
1: Kick around, like play a little keepy-uppy?
2: Balloon, maybe. Maybe. And if my kids are around, yeah. But I don't inherently need, I don't have the need to kick something. I'm going to say I think this might be a Curtis thing.
1: This might be a Curtis thing.
2: But I don't want to just say that.
1: Yeah.
2: Because I feel like it could also be a guy thing to just kick stuff.
1: Yeah, you got to kick the thing when you walk past the rock or the balloon.
2: No, I don't think you do.
1: Based on the early texts, it may be a Curtis thing. Curtis, it's a Curtis thing. This texter, my husband's name is also Curtis, and he kicks rocks and sticks all the time.
2: Okay, so
1: is this inherently a Curtis thing?
2: I don't know. I can tell you, I do not feel that way. I know you have your quirks.
1: Oh, I've got a couple.
2: You got the Curtis quirks?
1: If I ever move, I'm moving to Albuquerque, because occasionally I'll be quirky. Sorry, that's so stupid. That's an old Simpsons reference.
2: Okay. I was like, please tell me that was a reference from somewhere, and you didn't just come up with that. I don't know, but also, like, it feels like boys would do this, but like young boys, not grown men.
1: I'm turning 42 here. I'm still kicking those balloons, still kicking the rocks, picking up sticks. It's totally a boy thing, not just a Curtis thing. My husband will do the same thing.
2: Okay. Oh, no. We just got a text. Here you go. No, I do it too. Girl here, 49.
1: You gotta kick the balloon, the rock, and pick up the sticks.
2: Okay. This person says, I think it's a boy and a dog thing.
1: Ooh, look at this stick I got.
2: My son does this, and also my golden retriever.
1: It's definitely a Curtis and a Buffalo Bill fan thing. 100% go Pats. That's fine. We're just talking about kicking rocks and kicking balloons.
2: You know, I'm glad you found like two other people out there that also do this.
1: It's interesting that the name Curtis did show up more than once,
2: yeah,
1: though.
2: Yeah, that's true. That's true.
1: Well, keep that in mind if you're expecting.
2: I do like a good game of keepy-uppy.
1: Yeah.
2: I'll give you that. I do like getting a balloon and playing keepy-uppy. That is fun.
1: Another texter saying, I can't resist a good balloon. Thank you. So I'm getting a little support on this.
2: You know what? You were talking about hacky sacks the other day and how they're coming back to playgrounds. So I bought my daughters a hacky sack, and I couldn't keep it up once.
1: My son was playing hacky sack yesterday in the yard. His buddy
2: brought one. He's probably so good at it.
1: No, not really.
2: Oh. You'd have a lot more luck with a balloon.
1: Okay, one final one. Speaking for a lady here, we got more coming in. I definitely kick all the balloons. Mm. You got to keep playing.
2: Okay. Albuquerque is a Looney Tunes thing.
1: Yeah.
2: Bugs Bunny would always say, I knew I should have had that right turn at Albuquerque. Thanks, Peter.
1: That's right. Love that. And that speaking for a lady, definitely kicking the balloon, says at 40 years old. So
2: all right.
1: There you go. Enjoy. Kick the balloons. Pick up the sticks, kick the rocks.
2: Mm-hmm.
1: We only live once.

0: And now, headlines with Curtis and Melanie.
1: Looking to be another gorgeous day today. We will reach a high of 20 this afternoon. Nothing but sunshine in the forecast for your Monday. Here are your Dream 105.7 headlines. Postal workers are set to find out if they have a new tentative agreement more than 2 years into the labor strike, as the union is set to release its ballot results today. Some 55,000 members of the Canadian Union of Postal Workers began voting April 20th on a 5-year contract that includes wage increases of 6.5% and 3% in the first 2 years. June 1st marks the first day of Pride Month. To celebrate and in recognition of the 2S LGBTQ plus community, Pride flag raisings will be held across the region today. Flags will be raised at City Halls in Grimsby, Port Colborne, Welland, Lincoln, and St. Catharines. West Lincoln will be raising a flag at their community center. The final flag raising of the day will take place at Niagara Region Headquarters on Sir Isaac Brock Way. Canada's love for heated rivalry reached new heights last night as the series took home several top prizes at the Canadian Screen Awards, including Best Drama. Overall, the Crave series won 16 trophies. The other big television winner was the CBC and Netflix series North of North, which had 9 wins, including Best Comedy and Best Lead Performer. On the film side, the time-traveling Toronto comedy Nirvana, The Band, The Show, The Movie won 6 awards, including Best Motion Picture. In sports, the Jays lost 9-5 to the Orioles yesterday and play again tomorrow night versus the Braves. And game one of the Stanley Cup final starts tomorrow night between the Hurricanes and the Golden Knights. 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
2: QEW for area bound at Gilmore. Construction blocking the right lane for area bound at Bertie. Left lane block for construction. In the opposite direction, Bertie Street on ramp to Toronto bound QEW. That's closed. The body of the QEW, however, is running well in both directions. 406 southbound past Woodlawn. There's a collision there. Just be aware of that on the approach. 405, 420 and Highway 58. Incident and volume free. 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I'm Giles Tingey. That's your Dream 105.7 traffic.
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0: Dream 105.7, Billie Eilish, Birds of a Feather. Good morning. It's Curtis and Melanie in the morning. Curtis is not here today, but I am, and I have special guests in studio with me right now. Let's see if I do this properly. Pam.
1: Good morning.
0: Yay! I did it. Pam from, of course, the Niagara Children's Center. Help Kids Shine went down the entire month of May. Give me the goods. I don't know how we did, but I cannot wait to hear it all from you.
1: Yeah, thanks so much for having me here. It was an incredible month. The community support was just unbelievable. Like, we can always rely on the community to come together and help kids shine. So it was a great month. We had some really engaged ambassadors. It was really fun to get to know their families and get to hear their stories. And, you know, all the different events that happened throughout the month, it really came together for a big celebration.
0: Yes. And how did we end up doing?
1: So on Friday, during our campaign celebration, we announced $385,702, but we had some additional donations come in over the weekend. So at the final end of May, our total is $387,617. So amazing. We're so grateful for all of the community support, and it helped. You know, the community came together and helped us surpass our goal once again.
0: They always do. We always do. It's so, so wonderful that you make this available and that everybody, the people show up, the community always shows up every single year, and it doesn't end with the month of May. You can make donations all year round, right?
1: Oh, absolutely. I mean, we're helping over 6,000 kids year round at Niagara Children's Center. And the donations from this campaign help us to deliver programs that are not funded by the ministry. So really important. And absolutely, we are grateful for donations anytime throughout the year.
0: Can you give me an example of where the money specifically is going?
1: Absolutely. So we have three programs that are fully funded by community donations. That's our recreation therapy program, which also includes our on-site therapeutic pool. So not everyone in the community knows that we have that pool on site, but it's really special to us and really important for us to be able to deliver aquatic therapy. You know, kids often are very relaxed. They can move more in the water. You know, we hear from some of our families that that's the only time their child can move freely if, you know, normally they're using a mobility device. So that pool's really important. Recreation therapy programs include things like our Challenger baseball right now that our kiddos are getting ready to play. In and our Volt Hockey and all sorts of programs for them, as well as our family engagement program and our behavior therapy programs are all funded by community donations. And donations also help us to purchase equipment, things like communication devices. You know, our ambassador Carlos used that to announce our campaign goal this year and actually did an interview on air with his device.
0: So you tell me how that works? That is that's incredible.
1: Yeah, it really is. I mean, communication and being included in your community is so very important. And so we have a program called Augmentative and Alternative Communication. It helps us to connect kids who maybe aren't communicating verbally or have limited verbal communication with a way to communicate. So Carlos, our ambassador from this campaign, uses an iPad where he can choose words through pictures and it communicates for him. So he announced our campaign goal that way. And it's been really incredible to get to know him through, you know, his communication with that device. And it really just is an iPad that he carries around, you know, just like any other kid. But that iPad really helps him to be able to participate in community. So, so important.
0: That is so awesome. Like, very, very cool. Well, we just are so happy and we feel just so honored to be able to be part of Help Kids Shine every single May, every single year. And of course, always, always go and make a donation. And you can where?
1: HelpKidsShine.ca.
0: Thank you so much for coming in, Pam.
1: Oh, thank you so much for your incredible support. We couldn't do it without you guys.
0: This is Love in the Dark by Jessie Reyes. You've got Curtis and Melanie in the morning on Dream 105.7.
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1: QEW for area bound at Gilmore. Construction is blocking the right lane. Further for area bound at Bertie. Construction blocking the left lane. Bertie Street on ramp to Toronabang QEW. That's closed for construction. The main body of the QEW is running well in both directions. 406 looking good. 405, 420 and Highway 58 incident and volume free. 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
1: QEW for area bound at Gilmore. Construction is blocking the right lane. Further for area bound at Bertie. Construction blocking the left lane. Bertie Street on ramp to Toronto-Van QEW. That's closed for construction. The main body of the QEW is running well in both directions. 406 looking good. 405, 420 and Highway 58 incident and volume free. 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I'm Giles Tingey. 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
1: These are signs that your personality is either pure beer or fine wine.
2: Oh.
1: So which personality are you?
2: Okay.
1: Let's go through these. If you are pure beer, you make people feel comfortable quickly. You prefer plans that do not need a dress code. Mm-hmm. You laugh loud and you mean it.
2: Okay.
1: Signs you're pure beer. You do not overcomplicate friendships.
2: Hmm.
1: You can have fun almost anywhere. You're loyal in a practical way. You like people who are real. You are better in person than on paper.
2: Ooh.
1: Yeah. You have strong opinions about simple pleasures.
2: Hmm.
1: You bring the party down to earth. Keep it chill.
2: Ooh, I love all of that.
1: You could be pure beer, right?
2: I love a pure beer person.
1: Now, here's signs that you're fine wine.
2: Okay.
1: You notice the mood before anyone says a word.
2: Whoa.
1: You care about atmosphere. You like conversations that go

0: somewhere. Signs that you're fine wine.
1: Okay.
0: You have a private dramatic streak. You remember what people reveal. You enjoy a little ritual. You know, setting it up, you know.
1: Yeah.
0: You can be selective without being cold. With friendships. Ooh. You have taste even when you pretend not to.
1: Ooh.
0: You like a story behind things.
1: Mm-hmm.
0: And you leave people thinking about you.
1: Whoa.
0: The question is, are you pure beer or fine wine?
1: Okay. I am always, at the end of the day, going to pick a glass of wine over a beer.
0: But for your personality?
1: I have no idea. I don't know.
0: See,
1: it
0: is hard because you kind of want to take the good things out of both. And I was like, I was reading this yesterday and I'm like, well, I like beer and I like wine, so can I not just go,
1: yeah,
0: put them together?
1: I'd say I am probably more the fine wine type, especially the privately dramatic and like feeling.
0: I like that you picked out the worst possible trait.
1: You know me. All the bad things pop out before the good things.
0: You are one of the least, like, you're not drama.
1: But I'm privately dramatic. It's all in my head.
0: Yeah.
1: And then,
0: well, that's not even private. That's just to you.
1: Yeah. Maybe. But then I also, the mood thing. I definitely am good with reading energy and auras and moods,
0: totally,
1: like as soon as I enter a room.
0: Yeah.
1: So there's that.
0: See, I have that too, where you can pick up on that really quick. But like, I think,
1: I really like deep conversations.
0: Yeah.
1: That like, I'm not much about like surface level fodder.
0: Yes. Small talk.
1: Yeah. I'm just not good at it. Like, I really want to get to, like, the meat all the time.
0: Yeah.
1: So, meat.
0: So you're saying you're fine wine?
1: I think so. I think that you're probably fine wine, too.
0: Well.
1: I think you are.
0: I'm good for a little drama every once in a while, too.

0: 1057. Yeah. The best of Curtis and Melanie on Dream 1057.
1: Did you hear the latest about the 90s band that just broke up after 30 years together?
2: For the second time, yeah. I did hear this, and I've got some thoughts, but you go ahead and tell the people.
1: That band is Aqua. Aqua, you know, like Barbie Girl Aqua?
2: I do remember Aqua.
1: Do you remember their CD cover?
2: Yes.
1: Okay, I believe that album came out in 1997. It's called,
2: that sounds about right,
1: Aquarium.
2: Yeah.
1: I listened to this album on repeat. I was 11 years old, and it was like the soundtrack to junior high.
2: Yeah.
1: Grade 7 and grade 8.
2: Yeah.
1: The fact that the internet is losing their minds over Aqua breaking up, I'm like, I didn't know that they were still doing music. I didn't know they were still together.
2: Okay.
1: Did you? No. Okay.
2: Do you want to know why?
1: Why?
2: People were treating this legitimately like U2 broke up.
1: Yeah, I know.
2: Or like the Rolling Stones broke up.
1: I know, it was everywhere
2: yesterday.
1: It was
2: so big news. It's like they were a one-hit wonder.
1: No, they Curtis.
2: Maybe three hits total.
1: Oh my, Aquarium, that was like a front to back, or that whole album was good. Every song was good.
2: Can you bring up the track list for me really quick?
1: Yeah, I have
2: Do a Google.
1: Yeah.
2: Oh, you do have that?
1: Yeah, I have it
2: open. Okay, give me the track list on this.
1: Okay, Happy Boys and Girls.
2: Never heard of it.
1: What? That opened the album. It was such a good one. My Oh My.
2: I vaguely recall that.
1: Oh my, do you want to say goodbye?
2: Oh yeah.
1: Tell me why.
2: But I wouldn't consider that a hit.
1: Barbie Girl?
2: Barbie Girl was a massive hit.
1: Good Morning Sunshine?
2: Don't know it.
1: Dr. Jones?
2: I do remember that.
1: Dr. Jones, calling Dr. Jones.
2: That was a half hit.
1: Dr. Jones, wake up now. I-E-I-E-U.
2: So we're at 1.5 hits.
1: Heat of the Night?
2: That's a Bryan Adams song.
1: No, Heat of the Night.
2: In the heat of the night,
1: we are having a siesta. We're dancing till fiesta when the sun comes alive. Oh.
2: We're still at 1.5 hits.
1: Hello, I know all of them. Just because you don't know them doesn't mean they're not hits.
2: They're deep cuts.
1: Nope. Be a Man was in there. Lollipop. Candyman.
2: Nope.
1: Yes, you know. Curtis?
2: Nope.
1: I need to play these songs for you. You will know them.
2: Do you want to know what one I want to hear?
3: Hello, Ken.
2: Hello, Bobby. That's their biggest. The fact that the internet was so upset about this, and
1: it's that album was meaningful to
2: it
1: people.
2: It was
1: like that whole album. I'm not kidding you. I know every song and every word on that whole album because I listened to it front to back. Like Barbie Girl was not the only hit for me.
2: No, but like for like you know chart topping hits, they had 1.5.
1: Dr. Jones was pretty big.
2: I'll give them 2 halves on that. So 2 massive hits, and people were acting as if Taylor Swift announced that she was never doing music again.
1: Everything is about nostalgia right now,
2: that's
1: though,
2: true.
1: Too, right? So people hear something like this and they're like, whoa, I was just shocked that they were still putting out music. Now, I do know.
2: Really quick, I'm going to say this. Oh. We had a texter saying they just toured last year in Hamilton.
1: Yes. So they did tour, and they had like a resurgence after the Barbie movie came out.
2: Right.
1: Because Nicki Minaj and Ice Spice did that Barbie World song that took like a sample of Barbie Girl.
2: Right.
1: And then people were like, what is this? Like,
2: Gen Z
1: was like, what is the song?
2: Yeah.
1: And then they realized that the hook was Aqua.
2: Yeah.
1: And then they just had this like huge resurgence. But they sold over 30 million records.
2: That is crazy.
1: Yeah. Like they were not one hit wonder.
2: They absolutely were.
1: to you.
2: Are they from Sweden?
1: They are from, they are Danish.
2: Right. I knew they were Scandinavian.
1: Yeah. They are Danish.
2: I like Danish.
1: I mean, it was all about the girl, I don't know their name, the girl and the guy, the bald guy. That was
2: bald
1: like,
2: guy and
1: that was
2: girl
1: Ken,
2: singer.
1: Ken and Barbie. Yeah. And I remember that music video so well. When it would come on Much Music,
2: yeah.
1: I would lose my mind. That's what it is. This is all nostalgia.
2: That's why it was such
1: people.
2: A big deal.
1: Yes.
2: Yeah. No, and I'm not poo-pooing them. Like, they've clearly made some good money. You see, you sell 30 million records, you're making some money.
1: I want you to look up a song right now from them.
2: Really quick?
1: Yeah. Okay. Look up a song called Lollipop and then Candyman in brackets, and I want to know if you've heard this song before. There are others that I could have pulled up, but this is the one that you
2: Do
1: said
2: I have to worry
1: for,
2: about swears?
1: You said for sure you did not know
2: Let
1: what
2: me
1: this
2: see.
1: Song was.
2: All right, hold on. The suspense is killing me, Melanie.
1: Lollipop Candyman.
2: The suspense is killing me.
1: Texters, come on. You got to text in and let me know if you think Aqua is a one-hit wonder or not.
2: I gave them credit for two. I gave them credit for two.
1: You called them a one-hit wonder.
2: They are a one-hit wonder.
1: Multiple times.
2: They are a one-hit wonder. 30 million records is impressive,
1: though.
2: Yeah. Well, it's probably because everyone in Denmark bought an album, because what else do you know that comes from Denmark?
1: That's true.
2: Other than Danishes.
1: That's true.
2: But, right? Okay.
1: Ready? Just wait.
3: I am the candy man. Coming from Bounty Land.
2: I vaguely recall this.
1: I am the candy man. Wait, here we go.
2: I'm excited.
3: Coming from Bounty Land.
2: That's fun.
1: It's so good.
2: I wouldn't call it a hit.
1: Oh, Curtis.
2: I wouldn't call it a hit.
1: Oh, no. No. They were so. Listen to that album today. Listen to Aquarium from Aqua, Mourn, the 30-year breakup.
2: Oh, look at this, though. So many texts coming in. I 200% agree with Melanie.
1: Yeah.
2: Dr. Jones is one of my favorites. I'm with Curtis, one-hit wonder for sure.
1: No, you're wrong.
2: I agree with Melanie. The whole Aquarium album were hits.
1: Yay!
2: Brings me to junior high.
1: This person, yes, I know every song on the album. How about this person? Curtis, I'm disappointed in you.
2: I don't be disappointed just because I think they only have like one hit. Man. Yes, I know every song. Hans Christian Andersen was from Denmark. Who's that?
1: He's the guy.
2: Was he the guy from Aqua?
1: He's the guy from Aqua.

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1: A new study shows that certain types of anxiety can actually help you live longer.
2: I am immortal.
1: Oh, I thought you were going to say intrigued.
2: No.
1: Immortal.
2: If anxiety gets you going, yeah, I'm good for 450, 500 years easy.
1: Yeah, okay, so listen to the research behind it. So the scientists looked at data from more than 400,000 people and discovered that there are two very different kinds of worriers. So the first type is the unhealthy version, and that is tied to stress, mood swings, and poor mental health. But the other type is described as having emotional reactivity and internal stability. They call it, it's an acronym, so ERIS, E-R-I-S. It means being cautious and anxious without the emotional instability.
2: Okay.
1: So people that had this ERIS had a 35% lower risk of death over 15 years.
2: Wow.
1: And researchers say that people with it were less likely to smoke and more likely to exercise. They also tend to eat healthier and go to the doctor for preventative care.
2: Okay. So I'm not doing the ERIS tour.
1: Oh.
2: Sorry. No, I've got the other one. I got the bad one.
1: Yeah, I don't know if you do. I don't know. I think that a lot of it, we have to like reframe the way that we look at it. Because for me, and I actually am diagnosed with generalized anxiety disorder. I've had it my whole life since I was like seven. And a lot of the times for me, it was about, I get really anxious about things coming up. Like events, trips.
2: Yep.
1: Anything like that. I get anxious. So now I've tried to reframe my brain around that. Instead of being anxious, I say I'm excited.
2: Yeah.
1: Instead. So it's no more anxious. It's excitement.
2: Yeah.
1: Like, oh, I'm really excited about this. Obviously, that doesn't work in every scenario.
2: No.
1: Because if you are anxious about something, then you are. It doesn't always work that you can sub anxious for excited.
2: No.
1: But for me, that's what I'm just saying. Reframing.
2: Totally.
1: Anxiety could help.
2: Well, anxiety really is, when you think about it, it's just misplaced energy.
1: Yeah.
2: And where can you focus that energy to make it a positive thing? And I love that you said, it's not I have to do this, I get to do this.
1: Yeah.
2: It's reframing that in our little internal monologue that is going to help us down the long run.
1: And this one makes sense. This ERIS one, emotional reactivity and internal stability, it comes from, like, I'd say survival instincts even, right? And just wanting to be on top of things like your health. And doing things that make you feel good in your body.
2: Yeah.
1: And I mean, I like that. I like that now it's been linked to living longer.
2: So there you go. You're good to go. The start, I thought I was going to live 500 years, but since I don't have the good one,
1: I think that
2: I got a little anxiety now.
1: See, we just talked about this.
2: Yeah.
1: You need to reframe your brain into thinking that you do have the good one.
2: I am immortal.

Hey, good morning. It's Kayla and happy Monday. Hopefully you had a fantastic weekend. The sun is shining and oh, do I have a lot of good news to share with you. That's on the way, but first, here's Teddy Swims. He's on Dream. Good morning.

0: So I told you that I have exciting news coming up. The annual Help Kids Shine campaign surpassing their fundraising goal this year. This means that the community, according to Pam Sharp, came up big and raised $387,617 for the Niagara Children's Center. In addition, and I mentioned this a few times last week on the show, that yesterday I emceed for IG Wealth Management Walk for Alzheimer's, and they later told me in the day that they raised $195,000. So big news between Help Kids Shine campaign and Walk for Alzheimer's. So congratulations to you both. Right now, Cameron Whitcomb with Options. 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Good morning.
1: Is it a relapse if it's just a drink? A picture-perfect party full of friends I used to keep. My favorite vices I used to need. Lined up on the countertop and they're calling out to me.

Hey, good morning. It's Kayla. And just a heads up, there is a traffic disruption for today. I mean, happy June the 1st, am I right? Ridgewood Ave is closed from Glen Ridge Ave to South Drive for forestry work. The closure, by the way, if you're going to be in or around that area, will be scheduled for the entire day. Olivia Dean now, Dream 105.7.

It's the start of a fresh new week, and that sunshine is going to stick around all day today, getting up to 21 degrees. Right now, we're sitting at 17. Here's some Tyler Shaw. Run to You is on Dream 105.7. Good morning.

Yeah, Morgan Wallen is going viral once again. Why? Because, well, he flipped. he didn't flip a chair, but he flipped something. And it was during his concert Friday night in Denver. He was doing his thing. He usually performs with his piano, certain songs at least. And the piano decided, I don't want to work. Yep. He experienced a technical issue mid-concert. And he had to sing a cappella. I've seen this on TikTok. I wasn't at the show, but I did see footage on on TikTok. And so he got up once he figured out, like, okay, piano isn't working. Let's just sing with the crowd. Once the song came to an end, he walked back to the piano and he flipped it. Like one of those memes where people flip the tables. Yep, so he didn't flip a chair this time. He flipped the piano. And there goes the piano on stage. Broken all over the place. Fans are cheering for him. And I was laughing. I know some people thought that it wasn't funny and they're like, oh, he has anger issues. I mean, he's trying to do the best he can up on stage. The piano isn't working. So he figured, you know what? Oh, well, let's just break it some more. And he flipped it. With Tate McRae, here's what I want. And it's on Dream 105.7.

this week with Curtis and Melanie. They have a 4-pack of tickets and treats passes for you. All thanks to our friends over at Landmark Cinemas. It's all about a night at the movies. So if you and three of your friends have a movie in mind that you would love to see, plus those movie theater treats, so good. You better be listening with Curtis and Melanie if you want to get your hands on the tickets and treats passes this week. 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Felix Cartel now with Rev. Here's Dancing in a Dream on Dream 105.7. 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

0: Happy Monday, it's Kayla. I gotta ask you, if your dog or cat could suddenly speak, even if it was just for a few minutes, what would be the first question you would ask your dog or cat? Or the group of questions? Like, what would they be? And I've always wondered about that. I've always wondered, if my dogs could talk to me, what kind of questions would I ask her? Or both of them together? Do you love me? Do you hate me? The reason why I'm bringing this up is because there's a new survey. And this survey found that more than half of pet owners wish they could have an actual conversation with their little furry roommates. And while some of the questions, I will say, are sweet, others suggest, well, we've all become slightly unhinged from spending too much time with our pets. So coming up after Nelly Furtado, Lady Gaga, and Dolce, we are going to go through the list of questions pet owners wish that they could ask their dog or cat. Here's Runway, and it's on Dream 105.7.
1: No matter what, no matter what.

Whether you have a dog or cat, maybe you have a handful of dogs, maybe you have a handful of cats, maybe you have a handful of both. Either way, do you ever wish, like when you just stare at your pet, do you ever wish that they could have an actual conversation with you instead of like tilting their head and batting their eyelashes? Reason why I'm bringing this up is because there's a new survey out, and this survey found that half of pet owners wish that they could have an actual conversation with their furry roommates. Mm-hmm. And even though some of the questions are super sweet, others prove that we spend a little too much time with our pets. And you know what? That's fine, because my dog is my best friend. And if I had to choose staying at home, watching a movie on the couch, cuddled up with her, or going out, I'm going to choose my dog 100%. So, according to this survey, the top questions people want answered include, are you happy? Do you like your life? Do you understand what I'm saying? What's your favorite thing we do together? Do you actually like me? See, that's what I wanted to know. Do you love me? Which, you know, is adorable. Also a little needy. Again, no shame in the game. Other pet owners want answers to more pressing matters, like, do you ever judge me? Are you plotting something? Do you secretly know more than me? Have you ever considered running away? Oh, no. Which family member is your favorite? And the most important question of all, do you talk about me to other animals? So, yeah, this is what goes on inside pet owners' heads when they think of, I wish my pet could actually have a conversation with me. And if so, these are the questions I will ask him or her. Madonna, Like a Prayer. It's Dream 105.7.

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Yes, good morning. It's Kayla, the Tenors. I want to talk about the Tenors because they have been thrilling fans around the world for years. 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How amazing is that? Incredible performances, under the stars, great vibes, and of course, one-of-a-kind amphitheater. That is what it's all about. So enter to win with Jackson Triggs, great music, great wine, and of course, proudly Canadian, and us, Dream 105.7. 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Good luck. Sam Smith now, How Do You Sleep? Is on Dream.

Don't forget, starting June 11th, Niagara Falls is going to be turning into the biggest watch party in Canada for the world's biggest soccer tournament. Fan Zone by the Falls. Remember the name. 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

You can't hold me down. Have you been watching the new season of Euphoria? I have one final episode to watch, and everybody has been talking about it on the internet. I obviously know what happens. And to me, when it comes to spoilers, I don't get upset like some people do. I'm just like, whatever. I'll watch it when I watch it. So I know what to expect, which is fine. But yeah, after 7 years, 3 seasons, and 26 episodes, Euphoria has officially come to an end. HBO confirmed that the season 3 finale, titled In God We Trust, served as the series closure. Which is odd, because just last night when I was on TikTok, I saw an interview. It was a super fast interview with the director, and he was hinting that we might get more Euphoria, but now HBO confirmed that Euphoria is coming to an end after the 3rd season. And it also sucks because the fans ended up getting more than 4 years separation in its last 2 seasons. So it's kind of like we waited a long time for this new season and now it's over. Okay, cool. That's fine. I'll just find something else to watch. Thanks. Gracie Abrams, That's So True. Dream 105.7.

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And the countdown to summer is officially on. What's going on? I'm Kayla. It is Monday. The sun is shining. And if you are a summer baby, summer lover, just a heads up that the first official day of summer is in exactly 20 days. Yeah. Dream 105.7.

It's Kayla, and coming up in less than 8 minutes, what's trending? We have a lot to go over. Dua Lipa is now a married woman. That's right. And we also have to talk about the 2026 Canadian Screen Awards. Some big winners. But first, David Guetta and Sia are on Dream 105.7.

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1: It was all about the 2026 Canadian Screen Awards last night, bringing together the best in Canadian film, television, and digital media for a night that showcased just how strong Canada's entertainment industry has become. Everyone's favorite hockey drama, Heated Rivalry, dominated this year's award show. It won the evening's top prizes, including Best Drama Series, Best Directing, and Best Writing in a Drama Series. It finished with a total of 16 screen awards from 18 nominations, a record haul. Hudson Williams took home the award for Best Lead Performer, and he made sure Hudson used his acceptance speech to share the spotlight with his Heated Rivalry co-star. He said, quote, "Because if these yearning little bottom eyes didn't have a big, sexy Russian to feast upon, my performance wouldn't be as good. Connor Story, I share this award with you." Hudson also thanked his parents and his girlfriend, Caitlin Larson, who were at the ceremony with him. And the evening wasn't just about trophies. Comedy legend and Canadian treasure Mike Myers received the Academy Icon Award, while veteran sportscaster Hazel May was honored with the Gordon Sinclair Award for Excellence in Broadcasting. Dua Lipa and Callum Turner tied the knot yesterday in a secret intimate ceremony at London's old Mirabal.

0: own townhome in front of a small group of family and friends. Dua stunned in a white hat, dress, and gloves, hand in hand with newly wedded husband Callum, wearing a navy suit and tie. Eight friends and family stood on both sides of the stairs at Marylebone Registry and tossed confetti as the beaming couple headed into a black cab. A small security team and the family went in a green Land Rover and accompanied the couple, who left in a taxi. The Council House is a popular wedding venue for celebrities. Others to hold their nuptials in the building include former Beatles Paul McCartney and Ringo Starr, Oasis frontman Liam Gallagher, twice in fact, and Antonio Banderas and Melanie Griffith. It was also a low-key affair, making them legally man and wife ahead of their second wedding, which is a lavish three-day event in Sicily beginning this Thursday. Among the guests rumored to be attending are Sir Elton John, Mark Ronson, Donatella Versace, and Charlie XCX. And Niagara has once again come forward to help youth and families in the region. The annual Help Kids Shine campaign surpassing their fundraising goal this year. Pam Sharp says the community came up big and raised $387,617 for the Niagara Children's Center. Funds raised go towards programs such as recreation therapy program, behavior support therapy, and family support. 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That's it for What's Trending. Aiko has more for your entertainment updates at 4:30.
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14: I ain't

It's Kayla. This evening, there still will be sunshine right up until nighttime. I love it. 18 degrees, which means in the overnight temperature will dip down to 10, so not too bad. Best part, we get sunshine tomorrow, Wednesday, and Thursday. And the weather is just going to keep on heating up. I mean, tomorrow 23 degrees, Wednesday 25. It's supposed to get up to 27 on Friday. But you know what? That's later in the week, so we'll worry about it then. But for today, full sunshine mode, 21 degrees this afternoon. Right now, we are at 17. Here's Daydreaming for you, and it's on Dream 105.7.

Okay, I want to talk about Jennifer Lopez for a second. And I'm at a point where I don't know if I should roll my eyes or clap. Because in a recent interview, Jennifer Lopez opens up about her current relationship status, which is single. And she says that living her current single life is fantastic. And that, so before I tell you exactly what she said, which the sentence includes 5 words, okay? J-Lo is someone who has been in a relationship for years. And she's been in a relationship with, like, different men over the course of, let's just focus on the decade, okay? Let's just focus on the decade. She was either, you know, just in a relationship, like boyfriend, girlfriend. She's been engaged. She's been married. And it's been nonstop. It's just been relationship after relationship after relationship. And when I was younger, I used to envy that. But now that I am in my late 30s, I'm just like, but can you live alone? You know what I mean? Like, is it really all that healthy to have all those relationships with all those men? And anyways, she said in this interview, I should have done it sooner. I should have lived the single life sooner. What? Again, I don't know if I should clap or if I should roll my eyes. But either way, I pray that she stays single, at least for a good 6 months. It's Dream 105.7.

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Dream 105.7. It's Kayla, and this next story. I was like, okay, we're playing Megan Trainor. Megan's kids all have red hair. So what better time to share the story than now? If you've never heard about a festival that brings redheads from all over the world together in Ireland, you're about to. So every year, thousands of redheads, they gather in this small Irish town, and they do this for a festival dedicated entirely to celebrating ginger hair. This is a real thing, by the way. So it's called the Redhead Convention. It all started back in 2010 in the village of Crosshaven, County Cork, when local brothers, Dennis and Jolene, they decided to create a fun event that embraced natural red hair. It started off as this small community gathering, and it blew up basically overnight. And it started drawing visitors from across Europe, North America, even Australia. The festival, by the way, it features redhead parades, live music, beard competitions, freckles contests, yeah, and even world record attempts for the largest gathering of redheads. Now, why Ireland? Why Ireland, right? Maybe that's what you're thinking. Well, it's the perfect place, according to these brothers. It's the perfect place to have this kind of event every year because the country has one of the highest percentages when it comes to natural redheads in the world. Yeah, we're talking 10% of the population carrying the trait. I mean, I don't have red hair, but my grandmother had red hair. And I've always wanted to go to Ireland. Maybe this is a sign, for me at least. But how cute is that? A redhead convention. It's Dream.

but I'm still a little bit yours. Maybe if I'd said the right things, it never would have gone this way. But maybe that's the problem, 'cause I still kinda think it was up to me.

It's Kayla, and don't forget, this week with Curtis and Melanie, they are giving away 4 packs of tickets and treats passes, all thanks to our friends over at Landmark Cinemas. It's all about a night at the movie, so if there is a movie that you would love to see with 3 of your friends, be listening tomorrow morning to get your hands on that 4-pack of tickets and treats passes. Tayo Cruz, Break Your Heart, Dream 105.7.

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1: It's Kayla. You know, I was at the store. I was actually at Penn Center. Not this weekend. Maybe 2 weekends ago when I'm thinking about it. Anyways, I was in this clothing store. And this next song came on. And two young girls, they passed me in the store. And they were both singing this song out loud. And I was like, hey, we play that on Dream. And it just made me smile because we're big fans of this song. And so many others as well. It's just one of those catchy tunes that you have to sing along with or along to. So it's Jay LeMack, Running Home. 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

Hey, it's Kayla. Thanks for hanging out. Enjoy the rest of this gorgeous afternoon we're having. Aiko coming in next, but first, here's the Weekend Blinding Lights on Dream 105.7.

Trix, Dream 105.7. Oh, this week is looking absolutely golden. We are looking up with sunshine every single day, and we're seeing daytime highs between like 22 and 27 degrees. Let's go. Portugal the Man, still, I feel it still on Dream 105.7. Keep my hands up.

Delaney Jane, Dream 105.7. Hey, it's Aiko, and happy June 1st. Great way to kind of kick off the month on a Monday as well with some really fabulous weather today. I love when it's like not too hot, not too cold, the little nice breeze out there, and that's exactly what we're seeing right now, sitting at 20. It will actually warm up as we head into the work week, like daytime highs of up to 27 degrees, which is really nice if you like it warmer. But of course, with it being June, we can't forget the month of May, because it was a fantastic month. First of all, the weather started to get better. As well, the community came together. We just got word the Niagara Children's Center announced that their Help Kids Shine campaign has surpassed their goal of $350,000. They raised $387,617 for the month of May. So thank you to everyone who became a monthly donor. Every dollar raised helps children and families across the Niagara region access the therapies, the support systems that they need, the equipment, and of course the connections to live their best life. So thank you again for stepping up, Niagara.

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It's Cat's Eye, Gabriella on Dream 105.7. Hey, it's Aiko, 227 on this gorgeous-looking Monday. You know, with the nicer weather coming, there's so many things to look forward to in the month of June. I love June. It's my birthday month. I love it as well. I know Melanie also celebrating her birthday in June. It's a lot to celebrate. FIFA World Cup is starting as well. And I find like when there's big events, sporting events mainly coming up, there's all those like little roadside corner places that start selling like sports memorabilia, whether it be like flags or like jerseys. Police are warning you. Listen, if you come across your favorite team's jersey and it seems too good to be true regarding the price, it is a huge red flag. And in particular, a massive red flag because $3.5 million worth of counterfeit soccer jerseys and flags have been seized. I'll give you the details on this one. This is really deceiving. I'll give you the details coming up. It's Charlotte Cardin, The Way We Touch on Dream.

0: Dream 105.7, hey, it's Aiko. Just the other day, somebody asked me if I was a sports fan, because we were talking sports, and I can talk a good game. And they asked me if I was a sports fan, and I said, well, when it's important, I am. And of course, with the FIFA World Cup, the excitement is all, you know, everyone's talking about it. So a couple of weeks ago when I was off, I went into the Adidas outlet store looking for some Team Canada jersey stuff, or like t-shirts or whatever. I wanted to support, you know, our team, and I didn't really find anything that I liked. So I'm still on the hunt for that. If you are also looking for it, let me just tell you, police are warning you that if you come across a jersey or some merch that the price seems too good to be true, it is a definite red flag. I don't know if you heard, but news came out today. Toronto police made a seizure of $3.5 million of counterfeit soccer jerseys and like flags from a Mississauga warehouse. This is the biggest counterfeit jersey seizure in Canadian history. So it is huge. What was happening was all of these jerseys with like, you know, like FIFA logos, Nike, Adidas, Puma branding all over it were sold to different retailers. And I'm assuming the retailers thinking that they were authentic and then selling them as authentic pricing for their customers in store. So maybe if you got a good deal on something, you may have also come across some counterfeit stuff. But police are putting the full warning out right now. And of course, everybody wants to, you know, support their favorite team. So this could definitely be an issue right now, especially with the timing, because, of course, we know it's coming up in a couple of weeks. Team Canada's first match, June 12th in Toronto.
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1: Dream 105.7 with Miles Smith. Nice to meet you. As we slowly work our way up to today's daytime high of 22 degrees, we do have some construction and slowdowns to pass along. It's actually the same stuff that was slowing things down last week in Welland, and that's on the 140, both directions, pretty much south of Town Line Tunnel Road to Forks Road. We've got a lot of construction and a lot of delays through that area. So if you want to avoid it, you probably should be aware. As well in St. Catharines, ongoing closure of 4th Avenue as well between 5th and 11th in both directions. Christina Maria, Karma, Dream 105.7.

Daddy Swims, Mr. Know-It-All, Dream 105.7. We're going to kick off the 3 o'clock hour with Ray, Where Is My Husband? Right now, it's Coldplay and Viva La Vida.

Dream 105.7 with Ray and the West Coast getting a real treat when Bruno Mars comes back on his second half of the romantic tour, because now that the first half is done, he ended it in Toronto. He's going to be on a bit of a break and heading over to Europe. When they come back for the second half of the tour in Vancouver, Ray will be one of the opening acts along with DJ Pee-wee, a.k.a. Anderson .Paak. Dream 105.7, I'm Aiko. Stick around. We've got music from Tate McRae. Right now it's Hozier and Take Me to Church.

Tate McRae and She's All I Want to Be on Dream 105.7. 3:13. Hope you're having a great start to the work week. Happy Monday. Got Charlie Puth coming up after the break. Right now, it's Brittany, Toxic, Dream 105.7.

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2: 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Officials say these incidents could have been prevented by getting a locate. 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

Charlie Puth, one call away on Dream 105.7. It's 3:24. I'm Aiko. On the drive in, if you left early enough this morning, like maybe, you know, the morning show here on Dream, when they were driving into work, they were guided by the light, the massive moon. Did you see it? If you were up early this morning, it actually peaked at 4:45 on Sunday morning. But of course, you could see it all weekend and probably today as well. And I actually got such a great view of it Saturday night at the Bruno Mars concert at Rogers Stadium. It was such an iconic, picture-perfect moment as he was singing Talking to the Moon on the piano, with a image of a very large moon, you know, up on the screen. And then you know, as you're singing, you just kind of look up into the actual sky to see the rare full blue moon, which isn't blue by color, by the way. It's just by name. But wow, it was such an experience that you really had to just take in. It was so cool. Doja Cat, SZA, Kiss Me More.

That's Tyler Shaw and Cautious, 331 Dream 105.7. Speaking of, if you spend any length of time outside this weekend and you did not apply the sunblock, you may just be a little bit red today. We do very much have a high UV index today into the entire week, with sunshine being our best friend this week. Ellie Goulding now on my mind, Dream 105.7. Oh.

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And so nice to see this kind of sneak peek of our summer weather this week, because we're seeing lots of warm and lots of sunshine this week. We are getting ready, though, with the Dream 105.7 Summer Cruiser. 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
1: Trouble right now on Highway 58. The eastbound ramp to the southbound 406 is blocked with a stalled vehicle. Port Erie bound on the QEW delays Guelph line through North Shore and again through the Red Hill. Eastbound on the 420, a little backed up approaching Stanley Avenue. 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I'm Adil Lakhani. That's your Dream 105.7 traffic.
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0: 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Hey, coming up in the 4 o'clock hour, after like weeks of initially denying working with Taylor Swift, Pixar is definitely working with her on their upcoming new movie. Details to come in What's Trending. This is Cameron Whitcomb, you and me.
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It's 4:05. Olivia Dean, Man I Need, up after Christina Aguilera, Genie in a Bottle.

Olivia Dean, Man I Need on Dream 105.7. Coming up, we've got the host of the upcoming Tony Awards after the break. Right now, Beto and Soundclash, When the Night Feels My Song, and a look at Dream Traffic coming up next.

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1: On the QEW, Fort Erie bound delays at Guelph Line across the Skyway through the Red Hill Valley Parkway, again through Fruitland Road. Upbound on the Red Hill, it's slow from the QEW to King. Highway 58 slow at Thurlstone Road, and eastbound on the 420 is a little backed up at Stanley Avenue. In town, the Glendale Avenue Bridge currently unavailable. 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I'm Adil Lakhani, and that's your Dream 105.7 traffic.
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She's never appeared on Broadway, but she's written songs for Broadway, and she's going to be hosting the upcoming Tony Awards on Sunday. We can expect a highly theatrical, high-energy broadcast filled with genuine admiration for theater and potentially some of her signature jaw-dropping stunts. So it's definitely going to be an award show we're going to want to watch, especially if you are a Pink fan. Dream 105.7 coming up in What's Trending. Taylor Swift, could she be vying for an Oscar? We'll talk about it coming up. Ava Max, this is King and Queens. It's

We've got a look at what's trending. First of all, new Taylor Swift music. Could she be vying for an Oscar with this one? As well, Mike Myers won the Icon Award at the Canadian Screen Awards. You're going to want to hear who he thanked in his speech. Details to come right after Gwen Stefani on Dream.

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1: The Canadian Screen Awards were last night in Toronto, honoring achievements in Canadian film, television, and digital media production. Canadian comedy legend Mike Myers accepted the Icon Award and gave a very emotional speech, thanking his parents, his brothers. He gave some pretty iconic Canadian shout-outs as well, one to the province of Quebec. Also acknowledging a few Canadian actors who treated him so well, like Martin Short, Eugene Levy, and the late Catherine O'Hara, who was also honored last night. Mike also thanked Toronto's public transit system, the TTC, which got a laugh. And then his hometown of Scarborough. Listen up.
2: Lastly, I want to thank Scarborough for teaching me the three F's. When to fight, when to be funny, and when to flee. And I just want to say, Canada, I don't know what to say, dude. I'd literally be nothing without you. Oh.
1: Such a nice way to kind of thank everybody. I was a little worried about his three F's, though. The hockey drama heated rivalry also dominated, winning the top prizes, including Best Drama Series, Best Lead Performer for Hudson Williams. Heated rivalry won a record-breaking 16 Canadian Screen Awards. After Pixar initially denied working with Taylor Swift for the upcoming Toy Story 5 movie, it is now official. Taylor Swift is indeed coming out with a new single for the film out this Friday. It's called I Knew It, I Knew You. In collaboration with the movie, which hits theaters June 19th, she said that this has been a dream of getting to write for these characters who she has adored since she was 5 years old watching the first Toy Story movie. And in true Taylor fashion, the song is already available to order as a collector's edition CD single. It's on her website with various versions and various covers. And I was very lucky enough to see one of the five Bruno Mars shows in Toronto. And I will say this, cannot say this enough. Bruno Mars is truly the epitome of showmanship. The man is a beast on stage, and he did not disappoint. He recently broke a Taylor Swift concert record, by the way. Bruno broke Taylor Swift's Toronto record for the most tickets sold during a single tour stop. His five-run show at Rogers Stadium for the Romantic Tour drew nearly 250,000 fans, surpassing the attendance for Taylor's six shows at the Rogers Center. I believe it's just because the stadium holds more people. I'm assuming that is the reason why. What's Trending brought to you by George's Greek Village, where friends and family come together for great food. What's Trending heard next with Kayla tomorrow, 1210, right here on Dream 105.7.
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3: On the QEW, Fort Erie bound, heavy delays from Appleby Line right across the Skyway to past Fruitland. Toronto bound on the QEW, delays approaching the 420 eastbound on the 420, a little slowdown at Stanley Avenue. And on Highway 58, slowdowns at the intersections of Niagara Falls Road and again at Thorold Stone Road. 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

it down. Benson Boone on Dream 105.7. Speaking of slow it down, because we've had such a cool spring, we are seeing a delay this summer for strawberries. Of course, summer doesn't officially start until June 21st, the official day, which also falls on Father's Day, and just so happens to be that they say across southern Ontario, strawberries really won't be ready until that mid to, like, you know, Father's Day weekend. So if you want to kind of prearrange that for that weekend, we should be good. Dream 105.7 as we currently sit at a sunny 20 degrees with Savage Garden.

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1: The Fort Erie bound QEW, heavy delays approaching Guelph Line right across the Skyway to Fruitland Road. Toronto bound on the QEW, delays approaching the 420. Eastbound 420, delays at Stanley Avenue. And on Highway 58, a little slowdown at Niagara Falls Road and again at Thorold Stone Road. 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I'm Adil Lakhani. 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

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Hey, it's Aiko. This is Enrique Iglesias and Rhythm Divine.

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It's called Office Romance, and she actually stars alongside Brett Goldstein. He's the guy from Ted Lasso, and Ted Lasso fans, new season finally coming to Apple TV this August. 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
1: On the QEW, Fort Erie bound, a volume of delays approaching a Guelph line right across the Skyway through Fruitland Road, up bound on the Red Hill. It's slow from the QEW to Green Hill. On the 420, a little eastbound, a volume approaching Stanley Avenue, and the Queenston Street Bridge will be raising soon. 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I'm Audra Lacani, and that's your Dream 105.7 traffic.
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Ed Sheeran, Don't on Dream 105.7. I mean, don't rule it out, but at this time, there's no new album attached to this song. But Maroon 5's latest single, this is Heroin on Dream 105.7.

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Hey, it's Aiko. Hey, a pop star got married over the weekend and people cannot stop talking about what she wore. But she's explained it and says who she was inspired by. Details to come on Dream 105.7. This is Sam Smith. Have you

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1: The QEW Fort Erie bound delays continue approaching Guelph line on and off right across the Skyway to past Fruitland Road. Toronto bound, a little slowdown passing the 405. In town, Geneva Street still slow going from Welland to the 406. And the Carlton Street Bridge will be raising soon. 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
8: It's a beautiful life. Oh, oh, oh. I can feel my face when I'm with you.
0: A place for dreamers. From Balls, Balls,

Hey, Dua Lipa got married this past weekend. The pop star married British actor and former fashion model Calum Turner. They got married in a really intimate ceremony in London at like a town hall. She wore this modern bridal suit and like this wide brim hat, really like kind of surprised everybody what she was wearing. He was wearing a classic navy suit. But now we know that Dua Lipa's wedding look was inspired by a 1971 bridal look from Bianca Jagger, first wife of rock legend Mick Jagger. Apparently a larger celebration is expected to follow in Italy this June. The newly married Dua Lipa dance tonight on Dream 105.7.

Morgan Wallen still on his still the problem tour, and well, he may still be the problem. During his recent concert in Denver over the weekend, in frustration over a technical malfunction, I guess it caused him to lose the hearing in his in-ear monitors. So he finished his song that he was singing, and then in frustration, he flipped his piano over on stage in anger. I don't know. Fans are kind of divided over Morgan Wallen's bad boy behavior.

along with Future and Tyla, will be among the performers at the FIFA World Cup opening ceremony in Los Angeles coming up on June the 12th. And closer to home at BMO Field, which is going to be called Toronto Stadium during the FIFA World Cup, we'll see Alanis Morissette, Alessia Cara, Jesse Reyes, and Michael Bublé perform on June the 12th. 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

0: Road. Toronto bound on the QEW, a little slowdown passing the 420. Eastbound on the 420, it's slow Drummond to Stanley Avenue. Tackling a big backyard project this spring? 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I'm Adil Akani, and that's your Dream 105.7 traffic.
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1: On the Fort Erie bound QEW, reports of a new collision now just approaching North Shore. It is backed up from Burloak a little further along. Some volume from the Red Hill to past Fruitland.

wrapped up the first leg of the North American tour of the Romantic Tour in Toronto yesterday, and with that broke a Taylor Swift concert record. I'll give you those details coming up. Dream 105.7, Felix Kartell, Sophie Simmons, Mine on Dream.

Bruno Mars officially broke Taylor Swift's Toronto concert record with the most tickets sold during a single tour stop. His five-run show at the Rogers Stadium drew 250,000 fans. Her six shows at the Eras Tour Rogers Center drew 240,000 fans.

Scream 105.7. So Lizzo's new single features an interpolation of the 90s song by Meredith Brooks. And I am not comfortable saying that single name, but it starts with a B and ends with a CH. We loved that song in the 90s, didn't we? Lizzo's version comes out this Friday. About damn time.

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3: On the 40 rebound QEW approaching North Shore, a stalled vehicle still blocking in the right lane. It's slow from Burloak. Further along, still a little volume delay through Jordan Road. Toronto bound slows past the 420 and eastbound on the 420. A little delay at Stanley Avenue. Headed to the border, a 40-minute delay at the Rainbow Bridge right now. Tackling a big backyard project this spring? 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I'm Adil Akhani, and that's your Dream 105.7 traffic.
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I'm absolutely loving it. That's it for me, Aiko. Stick around. On Air with Ryan Seacrest is next. And this warmer weather sticking around all week long. Wrecking Ball, Miley Cyrus on Dream.

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hate to give the satisfaction asking how you're doing now. How's the castle built of people you pretend to care about? Just what you wanted. Look at you, cool guy, you got it. I see the parties and diamonds sometimes when I close my eyes. 6 months of torture you sold to some forbidden paradise. I loved you truly.

0: and emails.
1: It's I could be doing a million things, but I'm always doing something while I'm having my lunch. It could be 11, 11:30, 12:00. It depends on the day.
0: Yeah.
1: But they say set an alarm and actually stop working and take a lunch. You're actually more productive if you take the lunch. I disagree because I think I'm more productive to power through.
2: Yeah, because then you can end it like an hour earlier.
1: That's what I think.
2: Yeah, I think a lot of people think that too.
0: That's what I've always done.
1: The psychologists who have studied this say you're going to be better at your productivity if you stop and come back. I argue only because I'm a time saver traffic guy. Like I like to save time. You know, if I save time, I don't care about my productivity. I do. I shouldn't say that.
0: Yeah.
1: I do care about my productivity, but I have to push harder probably because I don't take a break. So the output, the engine for the output's more, but I'm happy to give more output to finish 30 minutes sooner.
0: I'm curious to try this though, because shutting down your brain for those 30 minutes, 45 minutes, whatever, might be a nice reset that you need.
1: Sure it is. Right? I'm sure it is. But I don't want to trade the time out.
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0: This is Dream Country.

0: It's Ryan Seacrest here, and you're listening to Dream 105.7. Relationship experts say do not send these texts after just one date. The check-in texts, like, how's your day going? I do it all the time. Or yeah. I did do it all the time.
1: Why?
0: I still do it. I do WYD. No.
2: What are you doing?
0: Right?
1: How cute.
0: Cute little lob.
1: Wow.
0: Lob in a WYD, huh?
3: Look at you.
2: Very brief.
0: Well, you know my style.
3: Yeah. So much effort.
0: They say never send a good morning or good night text.
1: Why?
0: I don't know.
2: Those are intimate. That's intimate.
0: Really?
2: Yeah.
0: How about good morning? Hope you have a great day. Good morning,
2: intimate.
0: Sunshine.
2: Intimate.
0: Good morning, sunshine. It's a beautiful morning. Good morning,
1: so
0: sunshine.
1: So they say don't send these texts after just one date.
0: One day. Yeah.
1: Okay. And I'm trying to figure out what's wrong with these
0: don't
1: texts.
0: Don't send dirty texts after one day. Yeah, after one.
1: Okay, that makes sense.
0: All right. After one date, the only text should be thanking them for a great time and setting up the next time.
1: Yeah.
0: I kind of think, like, I don't care what experts say. I want to do based on the way I feel.
2: Modern man.
1: Mm-hmm. Get it.
0: Get me a shirt, bro. Today's quote. You don't have to like and do and be what you've always liked and been and done. You can change at any time.
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2: Brenda Song, who plays Ali Lee on Netflix's hit series Running Point, first began dating her now husband, Macaulay Culkin, in 2017. 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But there is one thing that Brenda admits has led to some petty quarrels. Mario Kart. When they game, all bets are off. 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

0: bye. In case you missed it, with Curtis and Melody.
1: There is slapstick humor.
2: Yes.
1: I love slapstick.
2: Yeah.
1: I'm going to be 42 this year. If I see someone get hit in the groin with something, I laugh. It's funny.
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